0: At Wheelchairs for Warriors, serving America's heroes is our mission. With your support, we serve veterans and first responders injured in the line of duty across the United States of America, providing them custom fit, complex rehab mobility solutions to ensure they rejoin their lives at the highest level of independent mobility and function possible. 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

you, Lord, and break your heart. If I know me, I could tell myself I'm better than the one who bowed their knees then went astray. Well, the fact is I know me and who I am.

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A world without a flaw, your fingerprints on it all. Now we got books stacked to the sky about how this universe was made.

Josh and Ashley Franks here on the morning show, starting us off with family. That's right. I love it. Good morning, everybody. Joseph here with you. It's the 21st of July, 2026. I thought we'd be flying in space cars by now, but we're not. It's what I thought when I was a kid. Thought we'd be like the Jetsons. Oh, but I remember the good old days. I remember when the whole family shared one telephone. Do you remember that? It was attached to the wall. In the kitchen at my house, the long, cold cord enough to stretch all the way across the hallway into the bathroom. If you wanted privacy, you could sit in there, and hopefully when you closed the door, it didn't squish the phone cord. And privacy, there was very little of it. You know, you'd be trying to have a conversation, somebody had walked through the room three times for absolutely no reason. Then you'd hear, who are you talking to? Nobody. I'm not talking to nobody. Well, apparently at my house, nobody called every night about 8:30. Yep. But today everybody has their own phone, their own screen, their own headphones. And sometimes we just communicate less than we did when five people had to share one telephone. It's crazy, isn't it? Maybe progress isn't always about having more ways to connect. It's just about connecting. But sometimes I miss those good old days there. I miss that rotary dial phone. Yeah, I remember when caller ID came out. I thought that was next level. And now we can FaceTime each other from across the world. Well, let's let the music continue on with the latest from the Kramers right now. It's called And We Will. This is The Morning Show.

God's people are a happy people. That's Ernie Hawson's signature sound. A great way to start off this next hour, the morning show. I'm Joseph Reed. This is Singing News Radio. Good morning. Good morning. Good morning. When I woke up this morning, there was something that I always take with me I couldn't find. And sometimes, you know, we have an island in our kitchen that becomes a catch-all. It just catches everything. When we come in, we empty our pockets there. You know, if there's something odd, we'll just set it down there. And sometimes something important will be set there, and then one of us will go in there and clean that island, and we'll put stuff in drawers. You know, then you can't find it. Then you got to go through drawers. And every house has a drawer or more. In my house, it's two drawers. It's filled with the things nobody has used. Nobody is attached to, but yet no one wants to throw it away. Why is that? Why do we keep old keys from a car that we had back in 1986? Why do we have old used batteries sitting in a drawer? Why do we have an old phone charger that don't work? You know, I'm preaching this morning. We have instruction manuals for appliances that we don't even have anymore. And somehow there's this mystery cable. We don't even know what it goes to. This charger that we don't know what it's for, but we just don't throw it away. It's because, you know, we all have that fear. If I throw this away, like within 2 days, I'm going to desperately need that. It's going to dawn on me. Oh, that was that cable. That was that thing. That was that little gadget. But so we try to convince ourselves it's not clutter, that it's preparation, you know. Whatever makes us feel better. If anybody asks why I still have a remote control to a television I got rid of 12 years ago, I'd appreciate you minding your own business. You know you got them junk drawers. Here are the Mylon Hayes family.

0: this must have been in tears to know his little daughter's life would end.
1: And when
0: ten lepers cried unclean, unclean, believing that they never would

That's Peach Goldman. The song is For My Good. I love that. And I love that trio. They were nominated for Favorite New Artist this past year at the National Quartet Convention's

the Steels with Undefeated here on Singing News Radio. How about that brand new one from the Guardians here on this Tuesday? I Know You on Southern Gospel Middays.

mark 1,000 times, and somehow that would only be the start. If I know me, I could fail to trust you, Lord, and break your heart. If I know me, I could tell myself I'm better than the one who bowed their knees then went astray. Well, the fact is I know me.

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A Gold City classic. I want that holy anointing here on Southern Gospel Middays. Here's Scotty Inman, A Broken Man Can, on Singing News Radio.